0: It's 5 o'clock in the morning, while waiting at the bus station. At hand is a postcard pleading. It's my cousin, named Abakar, claiming he will afford a cargo, but wants me to buy him the car, though.
1: Come on, man.

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by hybrid energy infrastructure and modern services. Together, these zones form a connected industrial corridor designed to welcome investors, enable manufacturing, and grow new industries rooted in value addition. Strategically located at the crossroads of Africa, Chad opens access to fast-growing regional markets across Central Africa and the Sahel. Roads, rail links, and international air connections support the movement of people, goods, and ideas, turning land into opportunity and ambition into impact. Here, partnership means purpose. Knowledge becomes capacity. Skill becomes employment. And investment becomes shared progress. Investors find talent, prepared industrial land, energy solutions, and a streamlined one-stop system to build, operate, and grow under a long-term national vision. Progress here respects the land. With circular economy principles, renewable energy development, and communities at the heart of every step, growth becomes lasting, sustainable, and inclusive. This is industrialization with pride. A nation shaping its own future and opening its doors to partners who believe in long-term value creation. Laham Chad is where vision becomes industry, where partnerships build prosperity, where Africa's future rises from the heart of Chad. Chad, the heart of Africa, a land of wide horizons, deep heritage.

Nayu, I'm with the master chef. Thinking of Kamaru, the Zaman Dante, Manzamina. We see some food today.

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